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1: Clear. You know, the windshield I got.

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1: 111752, repeating 111752.
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0: Pigeon Hill Posey County Unit, Special Pigeon County Unit, have reported a reckless driver, last known location, St. Phillips Road and Upper Mount Vernon Road. Have reported a red cheek compass with stickers on the back window, unknown direction of travel. Complaint surviving its subject nearly ran them off the roadway. Posey Dispatch 208.
1: Prince is coming to 2-9-1-3-5. I have a medical line, possible diabetic. 215 East Water, 215 East Water. Post on Naked Studio. The student is not feeling well. They're sitting in a chair. They didn't have much further. They believe she's a possible diabetic. Again, 215 East Water, possible diabetic.
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0: 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Have an intimidation threat requesting additional officers.
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0: Fourth and Pearl on a black passenger car. 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

0: 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Signal 80. 28, also followed signal 80.
1: Clear Lake, Gilly, it's an April warning.
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0: 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I have a business alarm, the American Legion, 203 Walnut Street, showing door motion.
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0: That's it.

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0: All the doors are secure. 1043, there is an audible alarm sounding inside the building. Booking the Cynic.
1: Clarity 9.

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0: 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Returns to Jerry Stone Hall out of Newberry, Indiana, and Andrea Wallace out of Washington, Indiana. 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
0: In Casey's parking lot, in a red Kia Sorento. You know, passenger plate 458, Lincoln, Ida Frank. I've got a night.
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Fishtail Police County units have reported a reckless driver, East State Road 62, westbound, passing Moore School at this time. Have reported a black Ford Explorer driving reckless, swerving all over the roadway, almost hit a guardrail, so we dispatched 322.

0: 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Signal 27, 62 and Leonard. Looks like an Indiana 28. 374, Edward Zebra, X-ray. I don't know.
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0: 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Again, numbness in their hands and chest pain, conscious and breathing. 111 East Water, apartment 219.
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0: 6. 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

0: talking about something. He's dialing Explorer 7 10 31. He's signal 80. Confirmation, he has 28 to expire, 37 of 26. 37 of 26 on the forward escape. 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
1: I'm clear on expired. Thank you.

0: ticket 4, medic 3, Mount Vernon City Fire, have a medical run, 432 Washington Avenue, has a 51-year-old female with abdominal pain, does have a history, is conscious and breathing at this time. Again, 432 Washington Avenue, posting dispatch 545.
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1: Over,

0: Pigeon 4-5, Wadesville Fire, have a fall, 7016 Briar Ridge Road, Wadesville. 7016 Briar Ridge Road in Wadesville. I'm the 77-year-old male. It's on the kitchen floor, fallen. He's conscious and breathing in 7016 Briar Ridge Road. Post dispatch 703.
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0: Couldn't make contact over the phone with a caller from Bluff Road, so you can go ahead and put me en route.

0: Ninja, Former 3, Army Fire, Broad Township, Grim Fire, How They Fall, 850 Harmony Township Road, 850 Harmony Township Road. The caller advising that he's fallen in his garage and cannot get up. He did advise he's not injured. Again, 850 Harmony Township Road, Poses Dutch, 1020.
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1: Fire investigation. 131 East 4th Street. 131 East 4th Street. There's an electrical smell on TMT tumbling side in basement. Key holders are out. In 131 East 4th Street. For an electrical smell, the dispatch 1024.
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1: Clear 4-8-3. Any fire unit not on scene, 850 Harmony Township, disregard for 4-8-3. And the fire unit not arrived, 850 Harmony Township Road, to disregard performance 3.
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0: This 402, high medical call, 1900 West 4th Street, 1900 West 4th Street, Dr. Lee's office. There is a 90-year-old female that has VHF, 0 to 83% on remare, tries to go behind the building by black SUV, which is facing west. Okay, 1900 West 4th Street, that is dispatch, 1000.
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0: J. John, F. Frank, 1, G. George, V. Victor, 7, F. Frank, 6-4, G. David, G. George, 0-1-2-4-8-2.

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East Army, a one-person call. We transporting one male from Circuit Court to Posey County Jail, J3.

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Caller wants to meet an officer at 1000 East 5th Street. Reference her and her mother who attacked and scratched her. She advised she will be back in the city and at 1000 East 5th Street in about 20 minutes.

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0: 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It's at 4th and Park, 4th and Main, and going up Main Street.

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Dispatch, Andy Trump. 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

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We have a medical run at 18 South Fitzgerald Street. A woman in her 60s, currently seizing, has happened once before. She is not conscious at this time. Again, that is 18 South Fitzgerald Street, 1841, Posey Dispatch.

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